level up, love you because level up, love you fixing you level up, all because level up, love you fixing you level up, love you because level up, love you fixing you level up.

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And so Soweto, his mother's been crying. 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Oh, we're all too busy lying. Oh, Frederick still, he's been chill. While the real hustlers screw millions from the unsuspecting billions, J. Edgar Hoover gets king through L. Ray Shooter.

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Our friend's gone blue. 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Oh, you tramp in the ghetto by rap and gun and blow. 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

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This is our last chance. 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

0: go to heaven when you die. 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
1: 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Herzlichen Glückwunsch fürs Zuhören. Adios, am Mikrofon, Daniel. 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
0: Some people fall for anything. Some fall for nothing. Neither do they stand for either. Every other word is a cussing. I got a gal, she's all right. She lives on Post Office Street. And all my beloved church friends turned me down. Hadn't been for her, I would have.

Watch it, watch it all a lie. Anything you've heard a lie. Anything you've heard a lie. Watch it all a lie. Anything you've heard a lie. Anything you've seen a lie. Watch it all a lie. Anything you've heard a lie. Anything you've seen a lie. Watch it all a lie. Anything you've heard a lie. Anything you've seen a lie. And that is why we are alive. Watch it all

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Anything that you have seen is a lie. Anything that you have heard is a lie. Anything that you have seen is a lie.

Africans, please listen to me as Africans. And you non-Africans, listen to me with open mind.

I want you all to please take your minds out of this musical contraption and put your minds into any goddamn church, any goddamn mosque, any goddamn celestial, including Seraphim and Cherubim. We are all there now. Our minds are in those places. Here we go.

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Now we are back here. This is what happens to we Africans every day. Now, which I won't tell you now, na secreto, na confidential matter. Don't tell anybody outside. Now between me and you. Now listen. As they say before, they happen to all of us every day. We Africans all over the world. Now listen.

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Yeah, you can't grow up, I'm not moving so high. I can serve you every night.

0: Yes, I do. I need a chaser.
1: I work with Kate O'Shea. And you.
0: Oh, really?
1: Did you know?
0: Yes, I did.
1: If it allowed me to stay with him, I could have saved his life.
0: Give me the information.
1: What?
0: You said you had information. Give it to me.

0: yesterday.
1: If it allowed me to stay with him, I could have saved his life.
0: Give me the information.
1: What?
0: You said you had information. Give it to me.

Another day amongst the rigmarole. Contemplate what the future holds. Whittle away what I used to know. As I masquerade down the rabbit hole. Another day amongst the rigmarole. Contemplate what the future holds. Whittle away what I used to know. As I masquerade down the rabbit hole.

the summer, you can be walking along, yeah, in your long shorts or your tunic, whatever you're wearing, and you go through the long grass, and what happens is you get little seeds on your socks, and they're little furry round ball seeds, and you can't get them off, and you walk, I don't know, 4, 5, 6 miles, and the seeds come off and plants grow in new places, yeah. Seed distribution, I think it's cool. Fine, yeah, I don't mind that, because, you know, plants have got to grow in new places and they can't walk fair enough. But the other day, I was standing at the bus stop in my hipsters. All of a sudden, I felt the back of them being tugged. I looked down, there's a cheese plant on his hands and he's packing my socks with seeds. I couldn't believe it. I went, oh, I know what you were up to, you cheeky little sap. Go on then. And he was packing them in. I had huge boots made of seeds. I was like Puss in Boots. And I went to leave. And I got about halfway down the road and he went, are you going past the library? I went, yeah, it might be. When can you take these books back for us? I thought he's taking the mick. I went, I bet I'll be overdue, or you'll see the back of my hand. So anyway, I left again, got to the corner, and he went, if you can pass petrol gauge, can you get some king size Rizzlers? I went, what, you smoke grass? He went, what, come on, what, smoke my own people? Oh, you sicken me. Oh, I can't believe you'd say such a thing. What, a cannibal? Oh, crikey. I went, all right, mate, sorry. And I carried him walking, and he went, and can you get some Pringles and some Mars bars or some kind of crispy, you know, some crisps and some chocolate? Can I get a bit hungry after I've had a smoke? And I went, you do smoke drugs? And he went, right, that's it. So I'm going to come at you like Blazing Ian. And he just ran at me like that. And I thought, all right, I'll take you on. And we had a big scrap outside. We were there, had him in a headlock like that, and he had all the skin under my neck, and I was just reeling him around like a pie, and we were just fighting in a huge sea of botanical fisticuffs. We didn't know what was happening. It was crazy. And I thought, right, you've done it now. I mean, because I'm from the streets, yeah, I'm going to whip you up like a fizzy

I thought you're gonna get the elbows. So I ran back to the top of the street and I came in with huge lances, two of them, and I looked. He'd gone. There was a massive weeping willow there and an old gnarly oak tree. I looked up at them and the cheese plums in the background just behind them, and the weeping willow went, "Don't touch him, he's one of us." And I thought, oh yeah. And then the big gnarly oak tree with a barrel chest like Kirk Douglas came out and went, "Okay, picking on the little guy. How about a few rounds with grandpa?" And he just tensed his wooden muscle up and I thought, whoa, no fit. And I just legged it, ran all the way home. Whew, that was a close scrape. I'd say though, got home, some bracket had put me windows through.

just a name to package this sound, this emotion. I remember house when it was just one house. I remember house when house had artists, songwriters, and personalities.